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1: Hey girls, the boys, superstar DJs, here we go!

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And you already understand basic music, right? 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I'm gonna try to talk about dissonance. 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It's cool. 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It sounds good to me. 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

0: Green vegan for Holly and Dee, please. 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

Amy Wiles has an amazing year so far, and you just heard her latest track, The Way That You Look At Me. You tune in to a brand new episode of Prismatic by Tiësto, and I got some great music for you coming up. Tracks from Devin Rowe, DJ Heartstring, Vera, and a brand new big Tiësto remix I made for Kuko. But first, Silk and Emmy and Cheers with Daydream.

This is Prismatic by Tiesto, and in the mix you just heard Carl Mack, Poison, Devereaux, You Got Me Acting Crazy, and DJ Heartstring, Another Year Alone. Time flies by, we're already through the summer, it's almost fall already. And I've done some amazing shows, like a couple weeks ago I played at the Atomium in Brussels. It was a crazy show, amazing vibes, a great crowd, over 15,000 people. And if you want to see that set, go to my YouTube channel, youtube.com/Tiesto, to see a full set I played there for my new style of music. I also played Silverworks not too long ago, and of course EDC Las Vegas. And that set from EDC you can also find online. I'm playing every Monday night in Ibiza, and I'm also in Vegas at the weekends. So I'll be flying a lot up and down the ocean, and I'm having an amazing time this summer. If you want to know where else I'm playing this year, go to tiesto.com/tour. And I hope to see you soon somewhere. Let's get back to the music with Sis, and He's the Best.

Medic in the mix with Tiesto, and you just heard Titus, Shell River. Before that, the Swedish House Mafia with Dickie Lee, Happiness is So Sad, in the Mark Roma remix. Sonin and Leon Bollier, Sirocco, and Default, What I Came For. And this is Ollie James and Caroline Roxy, Trance, Acid, and Techno.

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1: Hey, it's me. I know we haven't spoken in a while, but I still think about you a lot. Do you think about me? Anyways, I just wanted to let you know that I miss you.

Prismatic in the mix. You just heard DJ Zonnebrand Reverie. And before that, my remix of Kuko Voicemail. One of my favorite tracks in my sets. I play it all the time and people love it. And I hope you do as well. Let me know on my socials at Tiësto. My remix of Kuko Voicemail. And before that, I also played Kenya Grace, Strangers in the Pagassi remix, and Vera with Trapped. It's time for the last track already for tonight. If you like the mix, drop me a message on my social or leave a comment on youtube.com/Tiësto, and where you can find all the episodes of Prismatic and also some live sets like the one I just played at the Atomium in Brussels. The last track for tonight, Storm Backline.

from an amazing vacation, and we have a lot of catching up to do in this radio show. Coming up, the new Brian Carney, Daxon, Andrew Bayer, Darren Tate, and my collaboration with no other than Astronaut. Our number two is for our monthly resident, Ferry Corsten. But I want to kick off the show with the man that scored the tune of the year many times, and this is a new one. Is it another contender? You can decide. Gareth Emery's new one with Maria Lynn. This is We'll Be Okay. Make some noise, Amsterdam!

and a bootleg mix I received from Artie as Alpha 9 of Swedish House Mafia's Happiness Is So Sad. You're listening to A State of Trance, live from a back studio in Amsterdam. How we feeling?

0: It's going to take place on the 26th and 27th of February next year. I really can't wait. Hotel packages and weekend tickets are officially live right now. Make sure to head over to the website and join us. Before all that, we start with A State of Trance, the residency, next Monday at the Universe in Ibiza. I'll be playing there for 5 weeks. And Ruben, you'll be traveling with me, I understand.
1: Yes, I will have the honor to kick off the residency with a warm-up for you. And after that, I'll play in the bunker, because there's two stages, actually. I'll play an Energy 2000 set over there as well with Sepa.
0: All info and tickets can be found on the Universe website. Hope to see you there Mondays on the Magic Island. All right, back to the music. Stand by for Ferry Corsten for his residency mix in hour number two. But first, another one from Gareth Emery, and this time he teamed up with Annabelle and DJ Try. Turn it up for Under the Sky, Broken Tides on A State of Trance.

0: This week, Andrew Bayer is releasing his brand new album. It's called A Light That Guides Weary Travelers Home. It's a must check if you like very cool experimental stuff. We played you this team up with Starseed, If It Kills Me. Congratulations, Andrew, on the release. I absolutely love the album. Before that, happy to see Daxon. After a heavy brain surgery last year, I saw him at Creamfields. He's recovering, and he did this incredible track with J. Cult called Resilience. You're listening to episode 1292, live from a packed studio in Amsterdam. How we feeling, people? The Space Cadets are on their way to the Netherlands and will be ready for shipment shortly. If you're watching the YouTube stream, you can see that two have already were ahead of the curve. The army of only 250 exclusive number cadets already have an owner, but we still kept 25 cadets in reserve, celebrating 25 years of this radio show, of course. 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And join the GIST Discord, chat with us. I'm back from holiday, so I'll be joining the chat myself as well. Discord.gg/ArminVanBuren, or send us an old school email, armin@astateoftrance.com, like the following people did.
1: Yes, Aryan Singh from Singapore wishes his most amazing birthday to his wife, Kushbu.
0: And congratulations to Mark and Steph on the birth of their first child, Marlo, from your friend Steven Ziegler.
1: Oh, cool name. Shout out to Amit Sanadi in Hungary for your special birthday.
0: And Francia Correa in Mexico sends a huge shout out to her boyfriend Luis, who's been a huge fan since 2005.
1: And Andrew Ferguson from Ottawa, Canada, wish his wife Stephanie a very happy anniversary. Happy wife, happy life.
0: Happy birthday to Emily Borgstein in Paris from your dear friend Emily Wu from Seattle.
2: And lastly, Julian from California, US, would like to give a special shout out to his mom Deborah, wife Tay, and daughter Claire. And the whole family is now in Ibiza, even the grandma, to celebrate with us at Universe.
0: I hope we see grandma on Universe. Yeah. That'd be amazing.
1: Yeah, yeah.
0: Amazing, Julian. Can't wait to see you there. Send all your emails to armin@astateoftrance.com. In just a few minutes, Service for Dreamers. We bring you back to the year 1999 with an absolute stormer of a classic. But first, this one is also a classic done in a new version by Pascal M. and Scott Mack. Travel Bulgarian. Turn it up.

0: celebrated his birthday. This weekend, he's hosting his own massive altitude shows solo in the arenas in Australia. Our friend Marlo, you just heard this. Give me tech energy. Good luck this weekend. You're listening to A State of Trance. Stay tuned for Mr. Ferry Corsten standing by for hour number two. But first,
1: this music can take you to another world. We want to hear why a track means so much to you. Here is this week's Service for Dreamers.
0: And this week we welcome to the studio Francisco Gallardo from the United States. Make some noise! Welcome, welcome. You chose Libra Presents Taylor, anomaly calling your name the Ferry Corsten remix as your Service for Dreamers. Tell us, why is this track so special for you?
2: It holds a special place in my heart because it made me play vinyl on turntables. So now I became a DJ, and it's very exciting because one time I came into this record shop and I was just looking to the vinyls. I actually wanted pop, but I saw the DJ section and I just started looking through the crates and I found this one. And so I started listening to it, and it just made me like really love trance, made me like want to do it more. And I basically just went and buy the Technics 1200s, and since then I've been like uploading mixes on YouTube and stuff, so it's been really fun and it's just like very special to me.
0: When was the first time you heard this track? In 99 or just straight up?
2: No, 19. Like maybe like a year ago.
0: Oh, okay,
2: so I'm
0: awesome.
2: I'm brand new to that, so.
1: 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We'll be back next week for a new episode of A State of Trance.

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0: always the Super Strings with Balearic Temptation, the last track of this residency mix of Ferry Corsten. Thank you once again for dropping by, Ferry.
1: Pleasure, pleasure.
0: And you played a couple of collabs in there as well, including the one with Paul Okervold. Can you tell a little bit more about that?
1: Yeah, it's a track that Paul sent me, you know, with another track of mine as a placeholder for the melody. And yeah, he asked me like, hey, this is my idea for the album that I'm doing. Just came out, I think, a few weeks ago.
0: Yeah.
1: And bringing techno and trance, like the classic trance, together. And I came up with that melody, so
0: it worked out nicely.
1: Yeah, it was fun. It's fun to do.
0: Amazing. Where can we catch you in a few, well, let's say in the next few weeks?
1: In the next few weeks, well, definitely know this weekend is just an easy one. I'm doing Ludwigsburg in Germany, Sounds of Crown, a big old castle, really cool. And then I have the weekend off after that, which is very nice.
0: Nice. Yes. Well, enjoy.
1: You?
0: Thank you.
1: Where are you going?
0: Where am I going? I have a big weekend this weekend, actually, with Armin. I'm going to Helsinki, to Oslo, and to... No, not to Helsinki, to Tallinn, to Ibiza.
1: Ah, nice. Okay, good one. Good one.
0: Putting me on the spot. Well, thank you once again. I'll see you next month for a new one. And thank you so much for tuning in today. Next week, we're back with progressive talent Niho Young presenting his album Compass. Have a nice weekend.
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generations of techno coming together, and I'm super excited to hear more from her very soon. In the meantime, she's put together this mix from her studio in Berlin. Music over the next hour

big thanks to Kaufman there for that mix. 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As for me, I'm in the middle of my

matter where you're from, all around the world, it's just, we feel that vibe. It's one unique, one special vibe.